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0: my fellow brothers, I, Billy Harrington, stand here today, humbled by the task before us, mindful of the sacrifices borne by our Niko ancestors. We are in the midst of crisis. Niko Doga is at war against a far-reaching storm of disturbance
1: and deletion.
0: Niko's economy is badly weakened, a consequence of carelessness and irresponsibility on the part of management, but also on the collective failure to make hard choices and prepare for a new, mad age. Today, I say to you that the challenge is real, they are serious, and they are many. They will not be easily met in a short span of time, but know that Niko, they will be met. In reaffirming the greatness of our site, we understand that greatness is never given. Our journey has never been one of shortcuts. It has not been for the path for the faint-hearted or seek only the fleshly pleasure. Rather, it has been the risk-taker, the wasted genie, the creators of mad things. For us, they toiled in sweatshops, endured the lash of the spanking time and time again. These men struggled and sacrificed so that we might live better.
2: Sometimes I pull on it so hard, I rip the skin.
0: My fellow brothers, I, Billy Harrington, stand here today. Today, I say to you that the challenge is real, humbled by the task before us, by our Niko ancestors. We are in the midst of crisis. Let us remember these timeless words.

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0: Bondage website.

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1: deep. Spanking.
0: Bondage website. It's like Cali, where she wanted me. Yeah.
1: Ass we can.
0: Star. 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Star. 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
0: Oh yeah. Fisting is $300. 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

0: releases its fair share of new models and new sets. It isn't every day that a new director walks through the door, but yesterday, the already huge pool of talent that existed got a little bit bigger as new director Van Darkholm joined the team.
1: My name is Van. I'm an artist. I'm a performance artist. I'm hired for people to fulfill their fantasies, their deep, dark fantasies.
0: With his unique background and impressive body of work, everyone is excited to see what kind of site Van will develop.
2: It's bondage gay website. It's a little bit for everybody.

0: enough than I did into escort work.
1: It smells like it.
2: Yeah, certainly come, all right.
1: At least it smells like it.

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1: There's not much of a leather scene down in LA.
0: With his extensive experience, fresh perspective, and unflagging focus in
2: fantasy,
0: Van Darkholm is a welcomed addition.
3: Thank you, everyone!
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0: Like maybe two.
2: Really? You only make one.
0: Yeah. Like maybe two.
2: For the brand.
0: Fuck.
2: Maybe you'll discover something new about yourself.
0: Ouch! Oh, that hurt.
2: Turns me on.

0: 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Another victim.
1: What?
2: Take it, boy.
3: It's the pipeline between sex, sound, and tickling a dog. Tickling a dog. Very, very, very fine. Very, very fine line.
4: But you know what? You want to put some sex sounds in there? No one will ever know.
3: Wild. It's like a kit in a candy store. That's what it's like to do.

0: 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Too fat, love.
1: 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My desk.
2: Dungeon Master.
3: Well, opinion 1, 2, 3. No problem, huh?
4: What the hell are you two doing?

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1: You just come back.

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0: I'm an artist, dungeon master, dude.com, performance artist.
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0: Yeah.
2: You don't have to do anything.
0: I'll guide you. 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
3: Not a real man.
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0: 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I told you last time you came by the station drunk as all hell not to come by. So let me guess what the problem is this time. Dinero.
1: Come on, I'm good for it. You know me.
0: You know what, bro? Just kill that right now. Because you know what? You're always getting these bullshit jobs that never materialize, okay? And you need to get that crap off your arm. These cartoon figures, they're not cutting. I can get you a job in the cadet program.
2: Like,

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0: Hey, camera chief's right here.
2: You better watch yourself, dude. You're a fucking plane with fire.
3: Look, buddy. My fire has a sight that fascinates me. I can't help it. So, the colors, you know, it turns me on.
4: It does. I don't know why it does.

0: Yeah, right. You know what? You keep your fucking grubby hands off of him.
1: So long.
0: Now get out and make sure you leave through the back.
2: Shut your fucking mouth.
3: Mr. Big Shot, Fire Chief. 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
0: 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Right?
1: Dungeon.

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0: Right?
2: Dungeon.
3: Set.
2: Full master.
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2: Come.
0: Right?
2: Dungeon. 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
0: Dungeon.
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1: Ass.
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1: stick. 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
0: When I say go, be ready to
1: come.
0: Go!
1: Come.
0: Not him, not me! Oh, let's talk something else. Now watch and learn. Here's the deal. You slip and slide on this
1: road. You see me now.
2: Ha ha ha! What the hell are you doing?

0: What is up, Trouble Alert Nation? I'm your host,
1: Anil Isisanil.
0: Let's get right into the
1: Cancerous Gachimuchi. 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
2: 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I'm a performance artist.

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1: 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Oh, it hurts! 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I'm in my fucking pants!
0: I just decided to go, full master.
2: Oh shit, I'm sorry. Sorry for what?

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1: Well. Cut to art.
0: Then
1: swallow.
2: Really? Semen.
0: Kick ass.
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1: my ass.
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1: And no. 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
0: But the art.
1: The horror.
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0: 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It's more psychological too, and we both, you know, reach the same place. It's really strange.
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2: Why don't you get fucked?
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1: 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The seven is my number.
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1: 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I came from
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0: Oh my cum. 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
1: Dungeon Master. Master.
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gay, gay, gay, gay, gay, gay, gay, gay, gay, gay, gay, gay, gay, gay, gay, gay, gay, gay, gay, gay, gay, gay, gay, gay, gay, gay, gay, gay, gay, gay, gay, gay, gay, gay, gay, gay, gay, gay, gay, gay, 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

Thank you.

0: article on 7x7 with Peter, and I go, oh my God, that's amazing. I want to work for that man. That was my goal ever since. You know, I made a conscious decision to move up to San Francisco, and I sent him an email with my resume, and within the same day, you know, he got back to me, and I was like, I was impressed. 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

0: party, people just either hang out and watch or want to play. And I invited 40 bondage sex guys, and they're very excited to be here. They're going to be, you know, of use to the members. Any suggestions, any input they want to have, it's going to be one exciting time. So come join us this Saturday at 7 p.m. You can watch the party live via the internet. Please come join us. And I'm looking forward to seeing you all.
1: Get down on your knees. 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
1: 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And
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3: This is shit.
0: And
4: fucking coming.
0: Old house. Mecca. Dungeon. 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
3: And
4: fucking coming.
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0: Come.
2: Trips from.
3: My balls.
2: And I can feel what they're saying. Swaying. The same.
0: Our
2: 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Inside of me is the
0: system.

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2: 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I want to see 6 hot loads. 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
0: melody.
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1: Full of muscles. I said, please, speak of my
3: Dungeon Master.

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Kind of sad, I think. Kind of sad.

0: again. Do it again. Do it again. Do it again. Do it again. Do it again. Do it again. Do it again.
1: Oh my god, what have I done?
0: Do it again.
2: Game party
1: was a little fun.
0: Do it again.
2: System is 300 bucks.
0: Do it again.
1: Blowing up my
2: two fat cops.
0: Do it again.
3: Oh shit.
1: What have I done?
0: Do it again.
2: Game party
1: was a little fun.
0: Do it again.
1: Cut a
2: swallow.
1: Bubble cup.
0: Do it again.
1: Blowing up
4: Billy Harrington.
0: Do it again.

it again. Do it again. Do it again. Do it again. Do it again. Do it again. Do it again. Do it again. Do it again. Do it again. Do it again.

0: again. Do it again. Do it again. Do it again. Do it again. Do it again. Do it again. Do it again.
1: Pull it on your wee wee.
0: Do it again.
2: So fucking deep.
0: Do it again.
2: You know I don't do anal.
0: Do it again.
1: Oh, that hurts.
0: Do it again.
3: Without further interruption.
0: Do it again.
1: Get your ass
2: into a dungeon.
0: Do it again.
2: I love that latex.
0: Do it again.
2: Ask me.

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1: Thank you, sir.
2: Okay, maggots. I want to see six hot blows on the DI's pack now.

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0: 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Oh, I'm coming. Watching me. Don't. That's good.
1: Let's get your ass back here.
2: What the hell are you doing?
1: Going to hell.

Pass, pass, pass, pass, pass, pass, pass, pass, pass, pass, pass, pass, pass, pass, pass, pass, pass, pass, pass, pass, pass, pass, pass, pass, pass, pass, pass, pass, pass, pass, pass, pass, pass, 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pass, pass, pass, pass, pass, pass, pass, pass, pass, pass, pass, pass, pass, pass, pass, pass, pass, pass, pass, pass, pass, pass, pass, pass, pass, pass, pass

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0: 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I'm a performance artist.
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0: 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I'm a performance artist. 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

0: based in Los Angeles, and there was not much of a leather scene down in LA, but I did manage to create a couple. I do bondage shows for Mr. International Leather Contest. 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
2: I'm with you, buddy. 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
3: Let's go there with some minutes.
4: Yeah. Good afternoon. This is Martin Watermaker with the Channel 3 Action.
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2: Hi, Lily.
3: Hi, Van.
4: Do you like what you see?
2: Sure, why not?
3: Oh.
2: Boy next door.
3: Got
2: you. Dungeons.
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1: Finger.
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0: Latex Club, Dungeon, my house.
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0: Gay party. 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

0: 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Van Darkholm, Van Sama, Dungeon Master. 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
1: Okay.
2: Won't you stop, won't you stop, won't you stop, won't you stop, won't you stop, won't you stop, won't you stop, won't you stop, won't you stop, won't you stop, won't you stop, won't you stop, won't you stop, won't you stop, won't you stop, won't you stop, won't you stop, won't you stop, won't you stop, won't you stop, won't you stop, won't you stop, won't you stop, won't you stop, won't you stop, won't you stop, won't you stop, won't you stop, won't you stop, won't you stop, won't you stop, won't you stop, won't you stop, won't you stop, won't you stop, won't you stop, won't you stop, 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

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Jim. 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Jim. 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Horny. Jim. 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Horny. Jim. 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Horny. Jim. Horny. Horny. Jim. Horny. Horny. Jim. Horny. Horny. Jim. Horny. Horny. Jim. Horny. Horny. Jim. Horny. Horny. Jim. Horny. Horny. Jim. Horny. Horny. Jim. Horny. Horny. Jim. Horny. Horny. Jim. Horny. Horny. Jim. Horny. Horny. Jim. Horny. Hor

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2: 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You know I don't do anal.
0: Dungeon Master. Master.
1: Dan.
0: Stupid.
2: Anal.
0: Dungeon Master. Master.
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2: Друг мой.
1: You know I don't do anal.
0: Dungeon Master.
2: Прости меня.
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1: Master.
0: Ass. 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Come.
3: Ass. 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
1: Effect and the cause.
3: Semen.
1: Balls. But hold your applause. For now, down here come the balls.

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1: Van.
0: Gay. Souls that couldn't be bought, doomed, detected, and... No more
1: lube.
0: It's over. The final
1: sex.
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1: 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It's all male. And it's a little bit for everybody. You know, we're going to bring in experienced players in SM and bondage. And also, we also welcome first timer. I want to get, you know, boys next door.
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1: 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Today, I say to you that the challenge is real, humbled by the task before us by our Nico Nico ancestors. 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
2: Anal.
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1: In dungeon.
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1: That is beneath us. What is your thinking? You have something in mind?

My fellow brothers, I, Billy Harrington, stand here today, humbled by the task before us, mindful of the sacrifices borne by our Niko-Niko ancestors. We are in the midst of crisis. Niko-Niko Doga is at war against a far-reaching storm of disturbance and deletion. Niko-Niko's economy is badly weakened, a consequence of carelessness and irresponsibility on the part of management, but also on the collective failure to make hard choices and prepare for a new, mad age. Today, I say to you that the challenge is real, they are serious, and they are many. They will not be easily met or in a short span of time, but know that Niko-Niko, it will be.